I've become a victim of myself. Are you interested in me? You know how French women are. Have you ever been with a French woman?

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It takes me back to the innocence. It makes me feel like I never loved before. It takes me back to the innocence. Are you interested in me?

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It takes me back to the innocence. It makes me feel like I never loved before. 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

0: 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Nobody cares what you are doing with your future, and no one cares what you did yesterday. The only thing that matters is how you feel yourself now. You have the right to party.
1: The first time! Не было, еще разочек.